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Next weekend at Polybius, the Hulkmania's gonna put you in the wall, brother.

1 a.m. I'm busking for some change, just enough to get from place to place. I haven't paid my rent, but I like traveling anyway. Hit the road late night yesterday. Engine light been flickering all night. The noise this truck is making don't sound right. 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
1: We're them girls move like Jagger, but they dance in the Haggard. Yeah, they couldn't up the pan in them boots and Wranglers. They all drink when I'm drinking.

Bababababo. Pacifique Hilo Deme Amour. 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

1 a.m. I'm busking for some change, just enough to get from place to place. I haven't paid my rent, but I like traveling anyway. Hit the road late night yesterday. Engine light been flickering all night. The noise this truck is making don't sound right. Joker took my money, got too friendly with his wife.